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0: Yeah, well, maybe we should cheer him up then.
1: What do you suppose we should do?
0: Well,

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1: Høgni her fra Betjøheim. 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Velkommen til Betjøheim.
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